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1: So listen up, girl, okay? 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Alright? Come on. Right here. Right now.

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I'm gonna hit this city. 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